All the youth them. Cause we love them. Reality and culture. The telly of all the tillies, ever strong, ever hard, ever ready, ever steady. All the children's in the picnic.

0: And this is the orientation film for Station 2, The Arrow. Given your specific area of expertise, you should find it no surprise that this station's primary purpose is to develop defensive strategies and gather intelligence on the island's hostile indigenous population.
1: Dr. Chang?
0: Damn it, what the hell?

Kikovma, Big City Shoes. Give me the gift to Flowey. Give me the gift.